0: right, ladies and gentlemen, if you look to your left, that is Keanu Reeves. And to the right, we have, I almost said Ellen DeGeneres, and that would have been a mistake.
1: Hey, we're going to see Bruno Mars, right?
2: Probably, no.
1: He's my hall pass.
0: And if you look to your right, that's going to be...
2: Yeah, nobody cares. No one. Keep this up, and I'll take you to the Church of Scientology next.

0: What? Who is this?
1: Looking for a girl this tall way. Ran that way?
0: Hello, hi. Who are you?
1: Alex Warren, you are beautiful,
0: Alex,
1: by the
0: hey,
1: way.
0: Hey. Do not talk to her. You
1: sorry.
0: Talk to
1: I'm
0: me.
1: I'm so sorry, you seem very upset.
0: Yeah, I am upset. And I'll tell you why.

0: Paris?
1: Yeah.
0: This has been you the whole time?
1: Duh.
0: Is this even real?
1: It's time to wake up, Alex.
0: What?
1: It's time to wake up.
2: Ow!
1: Wake up!

Though this season of her life had been cold, lonely, and tough, though she slipped back into a darkness she had hoped by now to have overcome, she had learned a beautiful lesson as she kissed her girls goodbye and thanked them for getting her out the house. That maybe...

danced under the weight of her cloud. But for the first time in a long time, she believed that one day she would again feel the sun. She must be patient. She must have faith in the seeds that are planted beneath the snow. She must hold on, and she must let go. She'll be all right. No riding shining armored knight. She will save herself this time. And in fact, tonight, she did confirm. The cold never lasts, my darling. It just teaches the heart how to run.

0: usual?
1: Oh, you know, I don't want to try something new.
0: Feeling adventurous, are we?
1: Maybe.
0: I can take it back.
1: No.

0: Hank?
1: Yeah.
0: All right, rock, paper, scissors. If I win, you have to come play a game with us.
2: Deal. Yeah.

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0: Just one night, all we got. 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Just one night, all we got. Just one night, all we got.
1: I ain't got time for you, baby. Either you're mine or you're not. Make up your mind, sweet baby. Right here, right now.

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Now would you ever realize the consequences of your lies? Then would you save the fallen T-Rex as if the

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0: Shit, nothing, just shooting a music video.
1: Are you all alone?
2: What's up?
3: What's up?
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0: Hold on, check this out.
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1: It's not funny.
0: You were scared, weren't you?
1: I wasn't that scared.
0: Yeah, you were scared.

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Okay. But would that karma gonna come one day? Yeah. 'Cause I gave you my love. I gave you my love. I gave you my love.

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0: Shit, nothing, just shooting a music video.
1: Are you all alone?
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뛰어 미친 놈인 듯 Me everywhere, earth, zoo somebody move, 다들 모여 하나 둘 I can never ever choose, every one of you amuse Crowd looking like

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It is mandatory policy that all citizens obey the curfew. 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

0: 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What do you need that for?
1: I gotta have a good time. 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
0: I want you to have
2: 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Understand, man.
0: I want you, I
1: these
0: know.
1: These kind of chances in life, you know.
0: When you're spending $86,000 in 3 hours at a strip club, Juice?
3: Loosen up, man. Just loosen up.
0: What's that in your mouth?
3: What, this?
0: Yeah, what is that?
3: It's a grill.
0: A what?
3: It's a grill.
0: Diamond for me? Please tell me that is costume jewelry. Bitch, I'm

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Well, it's over. We're not coming for 90-10, we're coming for the whole 100%. Do you think someone with a tiny little fucking brain could come up with this business? You can't. My client did, and that's that. You're nothing. You're no one. My client doesn't owe you shit.

Done, bada done, bada done. Anyway, we see them, we a bang pan another one. Boss up 4-5, Nanko 1, Remington. Anyway, this Balaton, they mean a Killington. Bad man, you know we vibes can done. Vibes can done, we kill a sound, wife a fun. 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Bassline drop at the world.

somewhere out there in the vast nothingness of space. 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We're marooned on a small island in an endless sea, confined to a tiny spit of sand, unable to escape. 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
1: One more, okay? 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All right, thanks.